celebrate. And as you know, in New Orleans, we celebrate anything and everything. We celebrate frogs, roaches, mosquitoes, alligators, red beans and rice, gumbo,

bracket in the air and put your back feel in motion. And don't be too uptight if you can't get your back feel in motion the way you want it to. It's not how well you do this, but the spirit that you do it in. Now for those folks who think I can't see you in the back, it is very difficult to get your back feel in motion when you're sitting on it. So get on up, baby. Get on up. Now you let me know when you're ready out there. And we're gonna get Frank Parker on trumpet to give us a solo. And I wanna see everybody.